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That was Redneck Woman by Gretchen Wilson. I'm Zach Daniels. It's 10 after noon. Let's keep it going. Here's John Morgan with Get Myself, KJ Country 96.5. 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